0: Und das war Bob Baldwin mit For You. 1A entspannt. Von 1A Radio. 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Hier ist My Way.
1: Here then is the classic by Paul Anka. I hate this song. I hate it. I got it up to here, this song. It's like Scooby-Dooby-Doo. Oh, I'm sure glad he wrote this song, boy. I bought a lot of pizza pies with this one. Did you ever have pizza at Patsy's on 117th Street? The greatest in the world. They ain't nothing like that. I don't care where the hell you go. 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
0: Well, I went to the church. I walked.

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Some rain has got to fall, but too much of that stuff has fallen into mine and into each heart. Some tears has got to fall.

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0: Sometimes I feel like a motherless child.
1: Why?
0: Why? 'Cause nothing ever happens.
1: Nothing?
0: Well, nothing good.
1: So what's good?
0: Well, you know, I have a ball, man.
1: You sick?
0: No.
1: Hungry?
0: No, man. I just had myself a whole mess of black-eyed peas and rice.
1: See what I mean?
0: I dig. I am a long ways from home, but things could be worse. Sure could.
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Jordan. 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

0: 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Yeah, man, get me out of here. 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

0: 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Kicks up at anything he hears.
1: His back is brawny, but his brain is weak. He's just plain stupid with a stubborn streak.
0: And by the way,